0: 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Hey, I'm Lindsay. Okay, you and me need to tell ourselves and tell each other that Saturday night is not reserved for worrying about the things that don't happen until Monday. Let's see if we can keep our heads clear for a bit.
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0: Slowing down can be a process, right? But it's so worth it. Hey, I'm Jeremy Tracy. I find in my own life, being intentional to slow down with God helps bring peace back into my life. That's why I want to invite you to hang out with me this Sunday morning for a time to slow down and connect with God.
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0: Hey, I'm Lindsay, and I am not thinking about this coming school year that doesn't start for another 2 or 3 weeks. It is all okay right now, but just for right now.
1: I've been

0: Things I've learned as a mom about getting kids ready for school. Hey, I'm Lindsay here on Life 100.7. Being prepared in your own mind as a parent of a school ager is the hard part. Sometimes, especially the couple weeks leading up to the first day of school. My daughter is starting sixth grade on August 12th, and that means I only have 2 weeks to figure this out. So one of the things is make sure you go from summer bedtimes, which my daughter's is so late, it's not even funny, to school year bedtimes, which usually gets set early enough where her actual bedtime is only a half hour later, and it's not that late. That's the hard part right now, getting out of an old habit and into a new one. This happens every year. You'd think I'd have figured it out by now, but hey, if you've got tips for me to help my 11-year-old get to bed when she's supposed to and help me stay strong in the process, let me know. Send me a message, 402-342-5424.
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3: 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We were able to get him into treatment and then into one of our mentoring homes. He had a relationship with God, and it totally turned his life around. 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As far as Nebraska goes, we have one down in Lincoln, and you know, our hopes are to start one here in Omaha. So if you're interested, if you have a passion, we have a training course, and hopefully through that, we will be able to impact more lives.
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Hey, I'm Lindsay. Funny thing about back to school, my son, when he was younger, told his friends that if he showed up at school looking like a normal human being, this is his words, not mine, that he was coming from mom's house. If he showed up looking like he rolled out of bed, he was coming from dad's. Life of split custody, right?

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You know what? This one helps me relax a little bit. Matthew 6, verse 34 says, don't worry about tomorrow, for tomorrow will bring its own worries. Today's trouble is enough for today. Amen.

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Are you

0: What could we do if the weather would finally cool off? Hey, I'm Lindsay here on Life 100.7. You know, school starts in just a couple of weeks for most of our kids. And there's just the last hurrah that has to happen, right? Couple ideas. I have older kids. My youngest is 11. And I wonder what something like a backyard camp out would look like. My oldest is 19. This is the trick. Right here. I wonder what family game night could look like if we decided to stay up really late and have some kind of a bracket level championship in Monopoly or something. Okay, maybe not Monopoly, but maybe Battleship. That's a little quicker. What are some ideas that we can have? We can do some really cool things in these last couple of weeks before our kids go back to their school routines and we go back to our parent routines. Let's find out. Let's do some research here.
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Hey, what is it about summer in Omaha, metro area, Midwest, that makes it so hot? We could be having a lot more fun if it wasn't 100 plus heat index outside, right? Okay, rant over.

0: That was a brand new one from Matt Marr called Gonna Be All Right, right here on Life 100.7. Hey, I'm Lindsay. I want to tell you, you did it. You did it for Serial Drive 2026, helping out Open Door Mission. There was a goal that those of us here at Life 100.7 decided to set. It was a stretch goal. 3,500 boxes of cereal to help Open Door Mission feed families right here in Omaha. Can't even believe that's an issue here in Omaha, but it is. It is. And you went up and over. All right. And that means there's a question. What if this Life 100.7 family could make it 4,000 boxes? Fact is, we have until Tuesday, August 4th. So this coming Tuesday to get as many cereal boxes in the Life 100.7 studio as possible. We're hoping to get up to 4,000 or even more. 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Either way, I can't wait to get those over to Open Door.
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3: 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We have the Rise Up Gala October 8th at the Relevant Center in Elkhorn. The purpose is to raise awareness and raise funds for the ministry so that we can continue to help survivors.
2: Find out how you can attend Innocence Freed's Rise Up Gala at lifeomaha.com.
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Hey, I'm Lindsay, celebrating and maybe dreading having to put our kids to bed in the next couple of weeks. 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It's summer.

0: Slowing down can be a process, right? 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Hey, I'm Jeremy Tracy. 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
1: 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My daughter's starting a new school this year, and I am so grateful for all of the communication, but I still have questions. Ah! Here's Matthew West.

0: That was Matthew West with My Story, Your Glory. Hey, I'm Lindsay. You know what? The very last, final, no more happening this year, Life 100.7 Summer Tour Stop is happening on Tuesday. Starting at 3 o'clock, Nick and I will actually be right outside Dip Cravers in Bellevue. I'm so excited to be back in Bellevue for even just for a little bit, so we get to meet you. Nick and I both used to live there, and so it's kind of nostalgic for us, but we'll be there with brand new Life 100.7 swag, brand new stickers for you to slap on your car, your laptop, your water bottle, whatever floats your boat. Oh, and this is your last chance to jump in to win 4 tickets to see Josiah Queen and Ben Fuller out at the Iowa State Fair next month. 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
3: My name is Brandon Howland, and I am on the regional outreach coordination team for Hope is Alive Ministries. So Hope is Alive is a recovery ministry. We believe that true change comes from having a relationship with Christ. I can think of one guy specifically who was on his last leg, living under a bridge. We were able to get him into treatment and then into one of our mentoring homes. He had a relationship with God, and it totally turned his life around. We've created our family support groups. We have over 60 in-person meetings across the country. As far as Nebraska goes, we have one down in Lincoln, and you know, our hopes are to start one here in Omaha. So if you're interested, if you have a passion, we have a training course, and hopefully through that, we will be able to impact more lives.
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0: That was Toby Mac and Forrest Frank with Heaven on My Mind. And you know what? This summer has, for me, for my family, has almost felt just as chaotic as the school year does. In fact, the school year routine sounds like a welcome reprieve from summer chaos. Is that you? Do you feel like that too? Or is it just been crazy for my family? Having good structure is going to be really good. It's getting there. That's the hard part. And I know I'm talking about it because it's on my mind, but getting ready for school is a little chaotic in the moment, but it's prepping our kids and our own minds for the calm of routine. I'm looking forward to it. Hey, if we can help you have one more adventure, let's do it. There's the summer tour stop on Tuesday. There's the last day of Serial Drive 2026, and there are still libraries and swimming pools open. Let's finish summer off right. Get ready for the next chapter.
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4: 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So if you're interested, if you have a passion, we have a training course, and hopefully through that, we will be able to impact more lives.
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0: Slowing down can be a process, right? 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Hey, I'm Jeremy Tracy. 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
3: 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When the user pressed the call button on the necklace and said those words, help was on the way. You know what? 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Hey, when we fall, the devil is quick to move in and say, give up. You're nothing more than a failure, a fraud, and a loser. But what does God say when we fall? He doesn't say give up. He says get up. Proverbs 24:16 reminds us, for a righteous man falls seven times and rises again. Have you fallen into sin? Hit your Life Call button and call on the Lord. He will forgive you. He will cover you with His mercy and grace. Now that's real hope.
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4: 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So Hope is Alive is a recovery ministry. We believe that true change comes from having a relationship with Christ. I can think of one guy specifically who was on his last leg, living under a bridge. We were able to get him into treatment and then into one of our mentoring homes. He had a relationship with God, and it totally turned his life around. 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We have over 60 in-person meetings across the country. As far as Nebraska goes, we have one down in Lincoln, and you know, our hopes are to start one here in Omaha. So if you're interested, if you have a passion, we have a training course, and hopefully through that, we will be able to impact more lives.
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0: Obviously reminding me of is that he meets us exactly where we are and not where we think we should be. Hey, it's Carly Ann Taylor, and this is my song, Why Should I Worry? When we let go of control and lay everything down at the feet of Jesus, His peace feels louder than our fear. Hey, my friend, He knows you. He has good plans for you, because that's just who He is. So why should we worry? Let this be our anthem today.
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2: 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Then Solomon says, "Sweet is the sleep of a laborer, but the abundance of the rich permits him no sleep." 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Our culture assumes more money means more peace, but Scripture teaches that true rest does not come from a larger net worth. It comes from contentment before God. 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

0: 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Hey, I'm Jeremy Tracy. I find in my own life, being intentional to slow down with God helps bring peace back into my life. That's why I want to invite you to hang out with me this Sunday morning for a time to slow down and connect with God.
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3: 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You know what? Lots of Christians I know have fallen into sin, and they're having trouble getting back up. Hey, when we fall, the devil is quick to move in and say, give up. You're nothing more than a failure, a fraud, and a loser. But what does God say when we fall? He doesn't say give up. He says get up. Proverbs 24:16 reminds us, for a righteous man falls seven times and rises again. Have you fallen into sin? Hit your Life Call button and call on the Lord. He will forgive you. He will cover you with His mercy and grace. Now that's real hope.
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0: Slowing down can be a process, right? But it's so worth it. Hey, I'm Jeremy Tracy. I find in my own life, being intentional to slow down with God helps bring peace back into my life. That's why I want to invite you to hang out with me this Sunday morning for a time to slow down and connect with God.
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0: Hey everyone, I'm Chris from Elevation Worship. Our new song, Alleluia, is built on one simple truth. I didn't wake up today by accident. I've been gifted another day by God, and I get to choose what to do with it. And this song shouts, I came to pray, that's why I woke up today. So no matter what I'm walking through, God is worthy. No matter how I'm feeling, He's still faithful, and He deserves my praise.
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2: 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Then Solomon says, "Sweet is the sleep of a laborer, but the abundance of the rich permits him no sleep." 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Our culture assumes more money means more peace, but Scripture teaches that true rest does not come from a larger net worth. It comes from contentment before God. 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

0: was Demons by Josiah Queen. I'm Eric on Life 100.7. And you know, sometimes you pray for somebody, but you don't necessarily get to see what happens in their life after that. You kind of lose track of them. Well, last weekend, I was at church and I sat next to this gal that I prayed for years ago at a different church. I was so excited because back then I had wanted to get to know her better and things just didn't work out. And it was just so cool that years later at a completely different church, there she is sitting right next to me. And so we got to catch up. We got to talk about making plans for dinner. And I'm just like, God is so faithful and his timing is so perfect. And he's just such a good God.
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0: Slowing down can be a process, right? But it's so worth it. Hey, I'm Jeremy Tracy. I find in my own life, being intentional to slow down with God helps bring peace back into my life. That's why I want to invite you to hang out with me this Sunday morning for a time to slow down and connect with God.
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That was Jeremy Campanis' song, No Survivors. Hey, I'm Eric on Life 100.7, and I know that school starting has snuck up on us. But you know what? 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Michelle and I will be there, and we would love to meet you and chat with you. 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

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Hey, I'm Erica, and good Sunday morning. I'm so glad that we get to start the day together. It's a brand new, fresh day. We get to listen to great music and get to keep our eyes fixed on Jesus. 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
1: You never know when God's going to shoot an arrow to your heart, like Toby Mac says. 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

0: That was Breathe by Johnny Diaz. Hey, I'm Erica on Life 100.7. And today's verse is Psalm 15, verses 1 and 2. Lord, who may dwell in your sacred tent? Who may live on your holy mountain? The one whose walk is blameless, who does what is righteous, and who speaks the truth from their heart? David is basically asking, God, what does the life of someone who really walks with you look like? And he's not talking about being perfect. He's talking about integrity, living what you say you believe. And that can show up in your life today in really ordinary places, like how you talk to your family, how you treat somebody when you're frustrated, even the things that you say when nobody else is around. That challenges me too. Because following Jesus isn't just something we say, it changes the way we live. We become more like Jesus.
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6: 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So if you're interested, if you have a passion, we have a training course, and hopefully through that, we will be able to impact more lives.
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0: I wrote this song during a time when I felt completely lost. This is Zach Williams, and this is the story behind my new song, Wait For Me. I've been walking through life trying to figure out everything on my own, carrying things I should have laid down years ago. And the more I tried, the harder the road got. One day I finally looked up and prayed, God, I need some direction. And what struck me was realizing he had never left. He was just there patiently waiting for me to turn around. Every detour, every stumble, every mile. Every time I walked in the wrong direction, he kept guiding me back. The song is a reminder that even when we take the long way home, God still waits for us.
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0: That was Fight of My Life by Ren Collective. Hey, I'm Erica on Life 100.7, and I'm getting ready to wrap up my morning with you, and I just want to say thank you for spending part of your Sunday with me. I'm going to be headed to church. I've got about a 25-minute drive, and I love that time because I just get to pray and spend time with Jesus. And I think it just makes me think, like, sometimes we can make spending time with God way more complicated than it has to be. You don't have to have the perfect words. You don't have to have the perfect setting. You can just talk to him. So make a little time for Jesus today. Make some room in your day for him. And before I go, I want to pray for us. Father God, you are holy, you are good, and you are such a faithful Father. Thank you for this morning, for the gift of another day with you. Lord, draw us closer to you today. Help us hear your voice. Keep our eyes fixed on you, Jesus, and help us to live this day in a way that honors you. In Jesus' name, amen. Have a blessed Sunday, and I'll see you next week.
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0: Slowing down can be a process, right? But it's so worth it. Hey, I'm Jeremy Tracy. I find in my own life, being intentional to slow down with God helps bring peace back into my life. That's why I want to invite you to hang out with me this Sunday morning for a time to slow down and connect with God.
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0: All throughout Scripture, we see the breath of God representing the Spirit of God. We see it in Genesis when God breathes into Adam. We see it in the New Testament when Jesus breathes on the disciples. This is symbolizing the Holy Spirit empowerment of God in our lives. And this song is a prayer that God's Spirit would breathe on everything that we do, on our businesses, on our dreams, on our families, on our brokenness, and so that we can experience the life-changing power of His presence.
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Life 100.7. Good morning. I'm Lindsay in for Jeremy today. You know what? I'm really excited to be here with you this morning. Why don't we start the morning off right with Elevation Worship's Million Little Man?

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0: That was Echo Holy here on Life 100.7. Hey, I'm Lindsay in for Jeremy this morning. And if you ever want to see what the love of Jesus looks like, 4,000 boxes of cereal might be a really good image. 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
3: 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So Hope is Alive is a recovery ministry. We believe that true change comes from having a relationship with Christ. I can think of one guy specifically who was on his last leg, living under a bridge. We were able to get him into treatment and then into one of our mentoring homes. You know, he had a relationship with God, and it totally turned his life around. We've created our family support groups. We have over 60 in-person meetings across the country. As far as Nebraska goes, we have one down in Lincoln, and you know, our hopes are to start one here in Omaha. So if you're interested, if you have a passion, we have a training course, and hopefully through that, we will be able to impact more lives.
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0: Forrest Frank here on Life 100.7 with Your Ways Better. How true is that? Hey, I'm Lindsay in for Jeremy today. And, there's a lot going on this time of year. There's a lot of transition in your families. There's a lot of transition, everywhere else. Honestly, there's construction at my church, for example, right now. And, there's a new children's wing that opens up, next week. So in all the transition, I know it can get hard to keep perky because you're tired and your brain is having to learn new things. And I am right there with you. So I keep thinking about this verse, because it's kind of obvious. God wants us to do this. Philippians 4:8 says, finally, brothers and sisters, whatever is true, whatever is noble, whatever is right, whatever is pure, whatever is lovely, whatever is admirable, if anything is excellent or praiseworthy, think about such things. Man, I have a habit of getting negative when I don't understand everything, but these things are things that we can be grateful for. These changes are new things that our brains are learning and we can accept gladly.
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Good morning. I'm Lindsay in for Jeremy today. How is your Sunday going so far? It's not too early to get that coffee and get yourself on to church. Here's Caleb and John.

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0: Jay Walker's here on Life 100.7. Hey, I'm Lindsay in for Jeremy. And you know, the greatest way, the easiest way to show God's love is to help people in need. And that's exactly what Serial Drive 2026 has been. The entire 5 weeks that it's been happening, you have come in as with the Life 100.7 family and helped feed kiddos who might not have a lot going for them right now. Open Door Mission is available for families who do not know how to make the ends meet sometimes. There's help for those people, and you are stocking Open Door's shelves right now. Serial Drive 2026. The original goal of 3,500 boxes of cereal was completely blown out of the water. We're not even talking about that anymore. There were 4,000 boxes as of Friday in this studio, and there's still time left in Serial Drive 2026. Tuesday is the very last day that you can order cereal through the Life 100.7 wish list on lifeomaha.com. You can also drop it on by or even show up at that last summer tour stop in Bellevue on Tuesday. But if you haven't gotten involved yet, this is pretty epic. And if you have, thank you so much.
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3: My name is Brandon Howland, and I am on the regional outreach coordination team for Hope is Alive Ministries. So Hope is Alive is a recovery ministry. We believe that true change comes from having a relationship with Christ. I can think of one guy specifically who was on his last leg, living under a bridge. We were able to get him into treatment and then into one of our mentoring homes. You know, he had a relationship with God, and it totally turned his life around. We've created our family support groups. We have over 60 in-person meetings across the country. As far as Nebraska goes, we have one down in Lincoln, and you know, our hopes are to start one here in Omaha. So if you're interested, if you have a passion, we have a training course, and hopefully through that, we will be able to impact more lives.
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0: 100.7. You know, I know transition is hard, but check out what C.S. Lewis said. He says, it may be hard for an egg to turn into a bird. It would be a jolly sight harder for it to learn to fly while remaining in an egg.
1: Yeah.

0: That was North Point Worship with Oh What a Miracle here on Life 100.7. Morning, I'm Lindsay in for Jeremy today. And you know, there's a really cool opportunity to meet some people who love Jesus. And it's totally not scary. It's a no judgment zone. Just excited to see you. Life 100.7's very last summer tour stop is happening right outside Dip Cravers in Bellevue on Tuesday, starting at 3 o'clock in the afternoon. My co-host Nick and I, we're normally on the morning show together, will be there handing out brand new swag. So some fun stuff to take home. There's a chance, the last chance, to win 4 tickets to Josiah Queen and Ben Fuller show at the Iowa State Fair. 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
1: 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I'm Lindsay in for Jeremy today. And you know what? I look forward to church services on Sunday because of the chaos, but also because it's kind

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1: 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Hey, I'm Lindsay in for Jeremy today, and I gotta say, Serial Drive 2026 has been absolutely amazing. Thank you for stepping in. If you haven't gotten to yet, there's still time. Jump in at lifeomaha.com.

0: Faithful Now by Vertical Worship here on Life 100.7. Hey, good morning. I'm Lindsay. And, you know, this time of the year is a full-on reset. Honestly, Sundays are a reset for me. I get to look forward to what I'm doing and hopefully keep myself from getting scared. But the reason I'm saying it is because my daughter is going into sixth grade. This week is her middle school orientation, and I gotta admit, I'm probably more fearful of all of the change than she is. And this girl's been nervous about it since third grade. So I think she's warmed up to the idea, though. I am excited to set her off on this new journey, to see her become more independent. I've already seen it happen, but man, it's scary not knowing what's on the other side. And I'm going to sit here and say, I feel you. If you're in that spot, I understand. I'm right there in the middle of it, but there's hope to be found. There are new things to teach our kids. There are new things to teach ourselves. And this is not going to be a bad thing. It's just that we don't know.
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3: 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So Hope is Alive is a recovery ministry. We believe that true change comes from having a relationship with Christ. I can think of one guy specifically who was on his last leg, living under a bridge. 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He had a relationship with God, and it totally turned his life around. 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As far as Nebraska goes, we have one down in Lincoln, and you know, our hopes are to start one here in Omaha. So if you're interested, if you have a passion, we have a training course, and hopefully through that, we will be able to impact more lives.
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Life 100.7. God says, for I'm about to do something new. See, I've already begun. Do you not see it? I will make a pathway through the wilderness. I will create rivers in the dry wasteland.

0: Life 100.7. That was Cody Carnes. Hey, I'm Lindsay in for Jeremy today. And I got to say, some of the stories that you and the Life 100.7 family have shared during Life 100.7 summer tour have been absolutely incredible. I can see how God's working in your life just by hearing what you have to say about it. And that's what these summer tour stops are for. I got to tell you, there's one summer tour stop left happening just outside Dip Cravers in Bellevue on Tuesday. Nick and I are going to be there starting at 3 o'clock in the afternoon. 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We'd love to give you chances to win 4 passes to see Ben Fuller and Josiah Queen at the Iowa State Fair. 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And to give you another chance to jump in for Serial Drive 2026. Who doesn't love that? 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

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Good morning. I'm Lindsay in for Jeremy. And you know what? I really love this song. Can we just sing it together? I know the lyrics, or you can just Google them. It's Elevation Worship.

7 Serial Drive 2026 is coming to a close this Tuesday. Now, the goal was met like a week ago, but you can still jump in and show that much more Jesus love to kids in need. 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

0: That was I Speak Jesus by King's Porch here on Life 100.7. Morning. I'm Lindsay in for Jeremy. He'll be back next week, I promise. But, you know, we're talking about the changes that happen around this time of year. I mean, it's not just that school is starting really soon. Maybe you have kids, maybe you don't, maybe your kids are older, but it's still a weird transition for the community. There are needs that need to be met. There are things happening in our church buildings and our school buildings. I know my daughter's elementary school is under construction right now. How do we manage in our own minds, in our own hearts? How do we manage all of the chaos that change seems to bring? I think maybe if we don't think of it as chaos and change our mindsets a bit, sometimes it's just telling yourself, because I do this all the time, it's going to be okay. And honestly, this change makes room for better things to come along. So why don't you and I, let's not be scared together, okay?
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You know, C.S. Lewis, he's a really smart guy. He said once that getting over a painful experience is much like crossing monkey bars. 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

Life 100.7, the very last summer tour stop for Life 100.7 happens this coming Tuesday. Nick and I are going to be there with fresh swag, and I hope I get to hear a story or two. 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

0: Jen Johnson with Goodness of God here on Life 100.7. Hey, I'm Lindsay in for Jeremy today. And you know what? There's a lot of change happening in the world, right? Lots of good things. I know lots of not great things. And no matter where you are, no matter what you believe, no matter what I think, there's always hope. Because Jesus doesn't leave us alone in it. In fact, he says in Philippians 4, verse 8, finally, brothers and sisters, whatever is true, whatever is noble, whatever is right, whatever is pure, whatever is lovely, whatever is admirable, if anything is excellent or praiseworthy, think about such things. I think God's saying that our job right now, even if we don't know what's next, is to do the next right thing. And sometimes that's just letting go of the old and letting God take us to the new. It is so hard, but so worth it.
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1: 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The one whose walk is blameless, who does what is righteous, who speaks the truth from their heart.

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0: That was Chris Tomlin on Life 100.7. I'm Michelle, and earlier this week I had one of those moments, maybe you know this moment, where you're like, you're trying to set up a robot mop that you found on Facebook Marketplace, and you're thinking to yourself, this will probably only take me a few minutes, and somehow you realize you're not very tech savvy, and it turns into like 40 minutes, maybe an hour. I could not get connected to our Wi-Fi. I was getting more and more frustrated until I finally sat down on the floor. And while I was sitting there, I started thinking, because I had a second to think, I was waiting there in the quiet, and I was like, what if I looked for God the same way I look for a solution? I was so focused on what wasn't working that I almost missed that gift of being still for a few moments. It reminded me of something Jesus said, seek and you will find. And I've noticed for me, that's true in so many more ways than just one. Like if I'm looking for what's wrong, I'll usually find it in more ways and more things that are wrong. And I'm looking for reasons to be anxious, well, I'll find plenty. But if I start looking for evidence that God is with me, little reminders of his goodness, I find those too.
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Hey, I'm Michelle, hanging out with you this Sunday, the first Sunday in August. I can barely believe how fast this summer is flying. Up next,

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Hey, I'm Michelle, and up next, one of my daughter and I's favorite artists, Jamie McDonald, and we're actually going to see her tonight at the concert in Bellevue. Every

0: That was Jamie McDonald on Life 100.7. I'm Michelle. And if you're looking to squeeze in one more adventure before school starts up and summer comes to an end, I'd love to invite you to the Pack the Park event in Blair. It's happening Saturday evening, August 8th. And I'll be there with Erica from Weekends, and we'll be hanging out with families. 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And I love events like this because they're such a reminder of what can happen when a community comes together. 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And I hope to see you there. 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
3: 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We believe that true change comes from having a relationship with Christ. I can think of one guy specifically who was on his last leg, living under a bridge. 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As far as Nebraska goes, we have one down in Lincoln, and you know, our hopes are to start one here in Omaha. So if you're interested, if you have a passion, we have a training course, and hopefully through that, we will be able to impact more lives.
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Hey, I'm Michelle in Life 100.7, and one of my friends said something I loved. I had to share. She said, hey, God, whatever you're baking out there, I think it's done. Boy, it's been hot. Up next, Jeremy Camp.

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1: That was No Survivors by Jeremy Camp on Life 100.7. I'm Michelle with a big update. You did it. Thanks to you and the incredible generosity of all the Life 100.7 family. We've reached the goal of 3,500 boxes over that for cereal for the Open Door mission. But here's the exciting part. And here's the truth. Families in our community, they are still in need and still will be in need later this year. So we're not stopping yet. We're like, hey, let's keep it going. What if we could make it 4,000 boxes before the drive ends next Tuesday, August 4th? If you're heading to the grocery store and you still want to contribute, maybe grab an extra box or two of your family's favorite, because every box helps stock the shelves for local kids and families in need. And thank you so much for being such a beautiful picture of God's love in action. You can drop by your boxes to the studio or at one of the tour stops. The last day of collection is next Tuesday, the 4th.
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0: honestly reminding me of is that he meets us exactly where we are and not where we think we should be. It's Carly Ann Taylor, and this is my song, Why Should I Worry? When we let go of control and lay everything down at the feet of Jesus, His peace feels louder than our fear. Hey, my friend, He knows you. He has good plans for you, because that's just who He is. So why should we worry? Let this be our anthem today.
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0: That was Gratitude by Brandon Lake on Life 100.7. I'm Michelle, and as I was hearing that song, I was thinking about someone I'm grateful for this week, and that was a friend of mine. I had one of those honest conversations. Actually, it wasn't really a conversation because I was crying a little bit. I just kept being like, I'm so busy. And she said something so simple. She's like, the busier you are, the more you need Jesus. And isn't it funny how we just naturally resort to the opposite? We're like, oh, I don't have time. I don't have time to pray. I don't have time to get in God's word and read the Bible. But when life gets hectic, that's what we should be doing, is praying and sitting quietly with him. But instead we tell ourselves, I'll get back to that when life slows down. And maybe we don't have to wait until life is peaceful to spend time with Jesus. Maybe spending time with Jesus is where we find the peace to handle everything else, because Jesus never promised we'd have a schedule that wasn't full, but he did promise his presence.
1: All day, every day.
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0: 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I'm Michelle, and I can't believe we're already to the last stop of the Life 100.7 summer tour. 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
4: 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But what does God say when we fall? 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Proverbs 24:16 reminds us, for a righteous man falls seven times and rises again. Have you fallen into sin? Hit your Life Call button and call on the Lord. 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

0: That was Torrin Wells on Life 100.7. I'm Michelle, and you know, I'm a mom of three, and I had one of those parenting moments the other day. You know, the one where the kids are pushing all the buttons they possibly could, and before I even thought about it, I heard something come out of my mouth that I had heard once before growing up. Just wait until your dad gets home. And the funny thing is, as soon as I said it, first of all, I felt like my mom. And then I was like, why is that all a phrase that we all heard growing up? And then my brain wandered a little bit more. And I started thinking about how as Christians and believers and followers of Jesus, we believe that we will meet him face to face again one day. And it made me wonder, when I picture that day, what's my first reaction? Is it nervousness or is it joy? Because I know him and I can't wait to see him. And I don't know, but it was just one of those little moments, those ordinary moments that God used, and that ordinary phrase that got me thinking about something a whole lot bigger.
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3: 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So Hope is Alive is a recovery ministry. We believe that true change comes from having a relationship with Christ. I can think of one guy specifically who was on his last leg, living under a bridge. 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We had a relationship with God, and it totally turned his life around. 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We have over 60 in-person meetings across the country. As far as Nebraska goes, we have one down in Lincoln, and you know, our hopes are to start one here in Omaha. So if you're interested, if you have a passion, we have a training course, and hopefully through that, we will be able to impact more lives.
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0: That was for King and Country on Life 100.7. I'm Michelle. And earlier this week, I was meeting someone who came to buy an old nursery rocking chair from our house, which was bittersweet and a whole grief in and of itself. But while they were loading it up, the husband happened to notice an old lawnmower in our garage. And he asked, hey, any chance that's for sale? Ours was recently stolen and it's been kind of rough. So I called my husband expecting him to tell me, you know, help me come up with a price. I don't know what to do. I wasn't expecting to sell it. And instead he said, oh, that's really sad that theirs got stolen. Do they seem like they could really use it? I was like, yeah, honestly, they do. And he's like, this is kind of crazy, but I'm just feeling like God is telling me and us that we should just give it to them. They need it. And I'll be honest, that was not my first thought. I had this number in my mind and it was not zero, but my husband's generosity, honestly, it sometimes scares me because it's so different from the way my mind naturally works, but it also challenges me. I feel like God has used my husband so many times in my life to remind me that following Jesus isn't just about knowing the right thing to do. It's about being willing to do it.
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Life 100.7. I'm Michelle. And did you know August is peak sunflower season? It's a beautiful reminder that sometimes the brightest blooms come after the hottest and sometimes hardest days. Up next, Matthew West.

0: That was Heaven on My Mind by Toby Mac on Life 100.7. I'm Michelle with you this Sunday. I'm getting ready to head out of here and enjoy the rest of the afternoon. But if you're looking for one more adventure this summer before it comes to an end and kiddos go back to school, I'd love to invite you to the Pack the Park event in Blair. It's happening next Saturday evening, August 8th. And I'll be there with Erica from Weekends. We'll be hanging out with you and families, and there'll be games and food and music and a great chance to connect with your community. 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And I love events like this because they're such a reminder of what good can happen when a community comes together. And I can't wait to see how God moves through this night. And I hope to see you there. You can find all the details about the event at lifeomaha.com.
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Are you looking to get closer to some of your friends? Well, I found something last week that might actually be able to help you out, and I'll share with you what it is after Colton Dixon.

0: 100.7. That was Colton Dixon with Miracles. I'm Ben, and have you ever wanted to get closer to some friends, but you're not really sure how to get deep with them? Yeah, I've definitely been there before, but I was hanging out with some friends last week, just burning some time, when they brought out some question cards. You know, those cards that you can find in the board game aisle, and normally they're reserved for like couples or date nights. Well, they brought them out, some that were meant for friends. And I gotta say, they really worked. You can learn, you know, what niche hobbies each other like, how family life impacts, you know, the decisions that they make now. Now, I normally think I'm a pretty good question asker, but it had some questions that weren't something I would have figured out on my own. So I think in the end, sometimes it is okay to receive a little help from some question cards.
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3: 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So take some time to learn about good parenting and step-parenting. 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
5: 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It's not, let's do this and then, hey, you've graduated or whatever and you're on your separate way. 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And all of the volunteers and staff that I have, they know that. 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

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All right, is it as weird to you as it is to me that it's already August? Pretty soon we'll be putting up fall decorations and talking about back to school.

0: Life 100.7. That was Matt Maher with Gonna Be All Right. I'm Ben, and you still have one last chance to hang out with Life 100.7 as a part of the summer tour. In fact, I know for certainty that Nick and Lindsay from That Morning Life, who are going to be there, cannot wait to hang out with you and your family. They're going to be just outside of Dip Cravers this Tuesday from 3 to 5:30 p.m. over in Bellevue. And, you know, if you want to hang out with them, you can show up and grab some stickers, some Life 100.7 swag. And if you're one of the first 50 people to bring a box of cereal for Cereal Drive 2026, you can receive an exclusive Life 100.7 clear summer tote for all of your summer vacation needs. But either way, it has been so much fun hanging out with you this summer. 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
3: 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So Hope is Alive is a recovery ministry. We believe that true change comes from having a relationship with Christ. I can think of one guy specifically who was on his last leg, living under a bridge. 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He had a relationship with God, and it totally turned his life around. 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As far as Nebraska goes, we have one down in Lincoln, and you know, our hopes are to start one here in Omaha. So if you're interested, if you have a passion, we have a training course, and hopefully through that, we will be able to impact more lives.
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Your works are wonderful. I know that full well. It's Micah Tyler.

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The last day to drop off your boxes of cereal for Cereal Drive 2026 is this Tuesday. Thanks so much for helping to feed families right here in our city. But

0: Ben, that was Caleb and John with Hallelujah Feeling. I'm Ben, and do you want to get closer to someone? Try asking them flat out what they could talk about for hours. I was hanging out with some friends recently and some friends of friends that I wanted to get closer to. And I got chatting with one of the guys there that I wanted to get to know better. And I asked him what was his topic that he could go on for hours about. He said space and space travel. He was an engineer after all. But through that, I learned a lot about him and a lot about the topic he wanted to bring up. But I'm sure that you have something like that, you know, some topic you'd like to bring up to speak for hours about, as I'm sure everyone else does. And it's just nice to have someone ask, you know, they'll probably ask you yours right afterwards anyways.
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0: For me personally, when I wrote this, I was not fine. A lot of things were going down. I'd lost a couple people that were super close to me, and it was the middle of a tour, so I was physically exhausted, and I didn't want to keep feeling like that without being honest with the people around me. And so the chorus is a super vulnerable, but could you lift me up, right? To ask the people around you for that kind of help. I hope it does for the listener what it did for me, because that's why we did it.
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0: 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That was Forrest Frank with Good Day. I'm Ben, and Nick and Lindsay from That Morning Life can't wait to hang out with you this Tuesday, just outside of Dip Cravers in Bellevue from 3 to 5:30 p.m. It's a part of the Life 100.7 summer tour. 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

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You know, I've been praying the Lord's Prayer every morning on my way to work, and I gotta say, it's definitely helped better my prayer life. And if you need a reminder of what the Lord's Prayer is, here's Matt Maher.

0: in my heart. 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That was Matt Maher with the Lord's Prayer. I'm Ben, and I have some celebratory news for you. 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The last day to drop off your cereal isn't until this next Tuesday. If you'd like to help out, you still can by dropping off your boxes of cereal to the station at the last stop on the Life 100.7 summer tour, or shipping them from the wish list at lifeomaha.com. 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
3: 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I can think of one guy specifically who was on his last leg, living under a bridge. 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As far as Nebraska goes, we have one down in Lincoln, and you know, our hopes are to start one here in Omaha. So if you're interested, if you have a passion, we have a training course, and hopefully through that, we will be able to impact more lives.
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0: Life 100.7. That was Zach Williams with Wait For Me. And Ben, and I have some good news for you. And that good news is simply that you and I are not perfect, and that Jesus Christ is. I'll leave you tonight with Psalm 15, 1 through 2, that says, Lord, who may dwell in your sacred tent? Who may live on your holy mountain? The one whose walk is blameless, who does what is righteous, who speaks the truth from their heart. See you next time.
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